living is easy, and the fish are jumping, and the cotton is high. 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

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I carry their DNA. We are representatives of a long line of people, and we cart them around everywhere. It's a long line of people that goes back to the beginning of time. 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